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3: Bojom. 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
4: Yeah, all that synthetic, all that computerized,
3: yeah.
4: You know it serve a purpose, but you better not run wild with that.
3: Yeah.
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0: music thing is hard. 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Huh?
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0: I'm doing pretty good. 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
2: Remember that night at the Hippodrome? Never knew that look when you look at me. 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You're the salt, I'm the lemon on the top. Heart quicken, south of the river. Mouth full of vinny, sitting cans full of liquor. Street light flickers, feel it in my blood. 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
3: yeah.
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3: Yeah.
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0: čo chceš. 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

0: Z novej EPčky Euphoria 999 to bol Poté a I Saw You, áno, technicky zaté. 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A toto je Laura Mish a Kairos.
1: Kairos is a song which takes you on a journey from the kind of winds of Cornwall, which I recorded when I was recording parts of the album there, and then it takes you along this saxophone pulse, which is like a kind of flow of saxophone air tremulated all the way through to this climactic moment when you have a kind of expansion of saxophone layers and strings through to this dance section of the track where there's lots of rhythm introduced, and then it has a kind of like restful kind of calm after the storm moment, which was recorded with me improvising with my saxophone and a shruti box, which is like a drone, traditional Indian classical instrument that you can play with a foot pedal. So I could play it, and I was staying in a treehouse in Cornwall, and I recorded that up in the canopy. The outro section was recorded in one take outside, which is why it's slightly distorted and feels a bit dreamlike. The meaning behind the song is Kairos means opportune moment in Greek. It's also used as a kind of counterbalance to linear time, thinking about time as being less kind of linear and more about moments of time encapsulating all time. And that's what I kind of feel when I go for walks along these cliffs and these coastal edges, and you think about the geology and think about the way that the kind of passing of time can all be encapsulated in one weathering of one of the stones that you encounter.

0: Počuli ste čerstvú držiteľku ceny Tune into Nature. 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
2: 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This is Shivani Sen. I'm an Indian classical vocalist based in London and I blend Hindustani classical music with electronic music and indie pop. The piece that I submitted to Tune into Nature is called Rasa, which translates in Sanskrit and Hindi to emotion or emotional essence. I worked with nature for this piece in a very interesting way. When you do listen to the piece, you've got sounds of wind, sounds of rain, sounds of bird call at morning and at dusk, and all these sorts of beautiful sort of soundscapes of nature. But over and beyond that, Hindustani classical music as an art form has a very intricate and deep relationship with nature. You've got different ragas or scales that are performed based on time of day and slant of the sun. So the raga that I have performed is Rag Yaman, which is performed at dusk, which blends beautifully with the sounds of birds and sort of waves crashing at evening time. And there's a drone that you will hear playing throughout the song, which is actually carved out of a pumpkin. It's called a Tanpura. So this relationship is actually really, really rich when it comes to music and nature in Indian classical music. And it's a privilege to be able to showcase that. It feels surreal and really, truly such an amazing sort of experience to be highly commended for this award. Most importantly, to be able to represent Hindustani classical music in this way at this platform, and to be able to showcase that it's just music beyond music. It's very much the essence of life in the culture that I've grown up. I hope you enjoy Rasa. I hope you let yourself feel what you want. This entire piece has no words or lyrics whatsoever. The vocal melody throughout the whole piece is completely improvised and on the spot when I was recording in Rag Yaman, based on how I felt the synth chord progressions changed and just how the soundscape moved. This is a very heavily improvised piece, and I hope you enjoy this little corner of Indian classical music in the world.

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0: And Degenerates, favorite camper, inak zaujímavý názov kapely, a predtým Prof a Forget About Me z Rádia FM a z programu Selektor. 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No a Papa Ul si myslí, že dnešný playlist je veľmi obohatila ukážka z albumu Escape Route, ktorý vyšiel vo februári, a zodpovedný zaň je Murphy. Toto je Idols. Tastemaker tip.
1: Hi, my name is Papa Ul. I'm a DJ, a radio presenter and event promoter. I run a party called Epoca, which is a space for Latin American artists and sounds here in the UK. Thank you to Selector Radio for having me on to share my tastemaker tip. I reckon I've got a pretty eclectic taste. You know, I'm never really sure exactly what it is that I'm looking for in a track until I hear it. And I work with a lot of international music, a lot of global sounds. But really for me, there's always some kind of link back to the UK, back to the music that we have here. It's about building bridges, but also bringing it back home to the incredibly diverse range of music that we have here in London, where I'm from. So yeah, my tip for you today is an artist who I think encapsulates that energy in his own way. He's called Murphy. He's a producer from Southeast London. He's active on the radio scene here. He's part of a collective called Crosstalk, who runs some wicked jam sessions. And he's just released a debut EP back in February called Escape Route. And this EP for me wraps up the sound of London right now in a little package. It's exactly the kind of thing that you want to hear from an artist who's grown up on grime, on dubstep, drill, but also the whole UK jazz sound that's been flying the past few years. And yeah, for me, Murphy is that guy right now. This is a track from his EP Escape Route. Go check it out. The whole thing is wicked. But yeah, this one for you, it's called Idols.

0: Novinka na značke Ministry of Sound Records, Jada G a All Day. No a pred nami je už rubrika After Dark Preview a v nej Baobei DJ. Selector of the
1: Dark. Hey, it's Baobei and this is my guest mix for Selector Radio. In celebration of my upcoming single Mood Swings, I decided to make a late night Mood Swings mix showcasing some of my favorite producers and some of my own production. I'd say it moves like a night out moves. Highs, lows, moments of release, moments of stillness. So Mood Swings, welcome to mine.